0: Baú Mix. Baú da Mix.
1: DBZ on the track. DBZ on the track. Baby boy, the prince.

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1: 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And I realize that everything I do is affecting the people around me.

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2: What do you want, man?
1: My girl just caught me.
2: Say it wasn't you.
1: All right.

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1: Hydro Mix, Mix.
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